0: Toronto Fire, car 23. We are shutting down all fire operations here at 14 Mayo. We are transferring control of the home back to the homeowner. And fire watch is terminated. We have a lost stop.
1: Cal Fire copies, fire watch terminated and lost stop.
0: In Toronto Fire, we've had 8 occupants, that have been released. Red Cross, they are, at a hotel, 8 displaced occupants.

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0: Joe, if you want to swing around and proceed eastbound on King Street, we're going to be traveling by foot just to see if we can catch the individual as they do potentially seem out of character. Toronto Fire, if you could have EMS still attend our location. We're heading past Princess of Wales at the time.
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1: Toronto Fire, Hi-Rise 332. We've walked eastbound towards almost Simcoe. We have yet to locate this individual. We have rendezvoused with EMS 946. They're going to continue in, look at the video from TIFF, and maybe try and search the area a little more. But Hi-Rise 332 will be clearing us. We have not found a patient in 100 meters in all directions.
0: Roger.
2: We're on to the fireboat. Pump, van, and ATV 335 are clear.
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0: 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And we've been cleared by EMS 932. 932.
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0: No, we can take it, Jetfire.
1: Roger, it's for an unconscious 60-year-old female, and you're going to be on TAC 1.
0: Roger, this is TAC 1.
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0: 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You're going to be on TAC 1.
1: Toronto Fire, Pumper 326. We've arrived at the Outer Harbor Marina. We're just trying to locate, I guess it's slip G47. We're having trouble locating the patient.
0: Roger. I don't have anything further other than that, except that they're HBD.
1: That's affirmative. We'll keep looking for our patient.
0: Roger.

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1: Number 314, medical, chest pains, 16 St. Joseph Street, South Tech 1.

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1: Go ahead.
0: Colonel 315, patient contact. Can you make the address 402 Spadina Avenue, please?
1: 402 Spadina, roger.
0: Can we make contact with the medics inside of this address? They're sitting in the ambulance. They said they patient take his own way out to their ambulance. We're just going to proceed to the unit, see if he needs any assistance.
1: Roger.
2: Toronto Fire, pump 315 has EMS 932 on scene.
1: 932, roger.

0: Quad 445, Rescue 413, Rescue, Elevator, 46 Panorama Court, Hilltop Terrace West Tac 1.
1: Roger, Palm 326.

0: 14 cap an update for medics that are sitting in their ambulance when you're ready.
1: Quick, yep.
0: Contact with his patient in his unit. He's complaining of severe chest pain, shortness of breath. We're going to assist him down to the ambulance if they're not going to come up.
1: Roger, 314, Captain.
2: 314, Captain 314, driver. The paramedic recently went up with their stretcher into the building.
0: Roger, thank you. We see them here now.

0: Trailfire 314, Captain. Patient care has been transferred to TEMS. We're going to be cleared.
1: Roger, pump 314, Captain.

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1: Can we just confirm that number 743?
0: Well, because it doesn't sound like a right apartment number. Stand by.
1: Roger that. Thank you.

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1: Go ahead, 331, Captain.
0: Yeah, we were met by an individual in the hallway. The unit number is 743, and we have patient contact.
1: Roger, pump 331, Captain.

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1: Three, five, 3 5 3 Bravo 3 34 Island Echo Response

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1: Roger, Pump Street falls. I'll cancel off ambulance. Actually, they just canceled us off, so that works out.

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0: Tom 335, Captain, Van 335, Driver. We have the patient over here, located next to the van.
1: Roger, we're on our way over with medics.
2: And Van 335, can I mark you as patient contact?
0: 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Patient contact.
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2: Go ahead, Cap.
1: So the patient that's walked to the alarm, to the hall, he's 39. He was using fentanyl, and he's been Narcan'd and not feeling too good.
2: Roger, 312, Captain.

Fireboat 334. This is Pump 335, Captain. We're just waiting for the medics to make the decision on whether this patient will be getting transported or not. Just stand by.

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1: Roger, pumpkin van. 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
1: Pump 313, I have a call just southeast of you. It's going to be 251 Sherburn for a unconscious person on South Tac 1.

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0: 1658A, Broadview Avenue. We have a two-story school. No signs showing. Pump 324, Captain, we'll be investigating. Part 3.
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1: Roger, Cappy, are you at scene?

0: Keyholder Greg on the way. He gave us a 25-minute ETA, and that was at 9:40.
1: Roger, thanks. Okay.
2: 435, Bill.
3: Hear this call. We've been approached by a just a bystander indicating that an elderly gentleman has fallen, a potential head injury. Can you just generate a call from EMS for us? Appears to be approximately 65. We're just assessing him now.
2: Roger. I'll create you a separate call and clear you off this call.
3: Roger.
4: Platform 412 is arriving, 6 Hammerline Drive, high-rise residential, no signs, platform 412 being command investigating, part 3.

0: 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We have alarms indicated top of stairwell C04.
1: Roger 324, Captain. Top of stairwell C, third floor.

0: Char Fire Rescue 325.
1: Squad 325, Captain.
0: Patient is alert and conscious and is able to leave the scene by himself. He does not want EMS. You can tell him they can clear.
1: Local rescue, Captain.

0: for 343, Captain.
1: 343, go ahead.
0: Paramedics advise that this is an incorrect address. It does not exist at this location. They've cleared us from the call.
2: Harvey Stairwell. We have no cause for alarm. Pump 323, Captain. If you have the keel with you, you can attempt to reset.

0: Dinah Avenue is the possible address for this call?
1: Pub 343, they just gave us an update literally 2 seconds ago. Now it has changed to 418 Dinah Avenue.

0: Pump 324, this is Lobby. You have a system reset. All clear.
1: Roger, thanks.
2: Roger. Pump 313, I see you've unrouted yourself there. It's for a troubled breathing call at 418 Spadina Avenue. Responding on South TAC 1.

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0: Yeah, 323 camp, you guys can clear if you're good. I'm just going to get some information off the older here. Thanks for help.
1: Thank you.
2: Toronto Fire Coffee is one truck situation.

0: Fire 314, copy.
1: Fire 314, copy.
0: Yeah, we've investigated the unit for this female where she indicates she possibly had a small fire in the electrical outlet. We can see no sign of any fire. She's in the care of medics. We've advised her not to use the lamp further, but we've got no elevated temperatures, no signs of fire. We're going to be clearing.
1: Roger, pump 314, Captain.
2: Number 115, number 2, 26, at 320 turns, Chief 22, natural gas leak, 665, King's Road.

0: has RAS 1. Sumac, we have a multi-story residential structure with no upward signs on the Alpha Delta side. Ladder 325 gap, and we'll be investigating par 3.
1: Roger, ladder 325.

0: there, 325. We've been met by opposing staff here. We have alarms sounding on the second floor. We'll be proceeding, investigating in command, Hartree.
1: Roger, Lotto 325, Captain. Roger, 323.

0: to for guys. Yeah, I just wanted to join.
1: I think we can give up. I can handle it.
0: Yeah,
2: I don't know.

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1: Fire, Pumper 333 is on scene, backing up ladder 324.
2: Roger, Pumper 333.

0: done two drug gigs, correct? Actually, only the burger.
1: Four.
0: Tom 226, it was a typo. It is the third.
1: Roger, Toronto Fire, third floor only.
0: Roger, thank you.
2: So I'm going to get you started for a allergy call at 20 Blue Jays Way, responding on SoTac 1.
3: Great to hear you responding, SoTac 1.

0: Lobby Control, this is Ladder 325 Captain. Do you have building staff with you there to attempt a reset?
1: That's affirmative. Stand by, please.
2: Been cleared by EMS.
3: Reporting copy, thank you.
4: Toronto Fire, number 228, Captain. On the third floor, there's a slight smell of something.
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0: 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Call 312 is clear.
1: This 312, Captain. Toronto Fire Pump 332 has arrived. Roger, call 332.

0: pump 226 captain, pump 226 driver. 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
1: Yeah, Deanna, any other Toronto fire vehicles on scene?
0: Roger. Chief Lance just came. He's going up to you right now.

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2: If you wouldn't mind coming up to the third floor with your monitor.
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1: Alright, Hunter 226, you're going to unit 603, medical alarm activated with no void contact. 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
2: Yeah, thank you.

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1: That's affirmative, Aerial 242. You can clear. Thank you.
0: Roger. Thank you.

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1: Go ahead, Ladder.
0: We've gained entry into that unit, made contact with the patient. They're doing fine. They don't need any medical attention. The alarm might have to be reset on the company's end. We could not find any devices to reset it in her apartment. Ladder 226 is going to clear.
1: Roger, Ladder 226, Captain. Thank you.

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1: Roger, Rescue 346.
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Aerial 423, get call, non-emergency intersection of High Court Avenue and Dundas Street, West Pac 1.

off 331, over 343, Rescue, Elevator, 501 St. Clair Avenue, West Alcat.

0: Eternal Fire Rescue 346.
1: Hello, Cap.
0: Yeah, we made, actually we spoke to the tenant, Gavin, and he says he's fine. He has been drinking, but he says he's fine. He said he was going to call his brother back right now, but he did, and appeared to be fine at this time.
1: Roger, Rescue 346, Captain.
2: Fire Pumper 343 has arrived at 501 St. Clair Avenue.
1: Oh, 343.
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1: Roger, Cap, 851.

0: Roger, Pat, please hit scene.
1: Strong Fire, Rescue 346. Sir, did you copy my last message here? My communications got cut off. 10 is okay.
0: Rescue 36, Captain, Toronto Fire, copy that message. Am I good to clear off ambulance and police?
1: Need ambulance or police. At this time, he does not. That is correct.
0: Roger 346, Captain.

0: 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Update for squad, we're informed that an elevator technician is actually on site.
1: Roger, 343, Captain. 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
0: Have them continue in at the time.
1: Squad, you can continue rolling in.

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1: Roger, Squad.
2: Medical check call 273 Yonge Street, South Tacuarembó.

We are doing some meter readings. We have about a 3% LEL. You may want to consider evacuating some residents on either side of the place. We'll see if we can investigate further.

0: thing. No readings for any gases. We have information from the superintendent. We're going to clear this call. DC 22 is also clear.
1: Roger, from 226.

0: Go ahead, Jennifer.
1: Hi, 323. I have another gas leak in the East End, 44 Curran Hall Crescent, that has 145 is coming across the city floor. Can I attach you instead since you're already in the East End?
0: That's affirmative.
1: Roger, I will attach you now. It's going to be on East Tech 2.

0: Norman, Charlie Park.
1: Rescue 325, I have a Hasmon call for you for a chemical smell in a hallway. It's at 145 Mutual Street, responding South Tac 1.
0: Rescue 325 is responding South Tac 1.
2: Toronto Fire Rescue 346. We've been met by tenants that say they can hear a detector activated on the second or third floor. We can hear it a bit from the outside. We're investigating third floor, part 3.
1: Roger, Rescue 346, Captain.

0: 11.
1: Patient conscious and breathing. She's not like seeing medical attention. Patient has left scene. Team cancel EMS. Pump 311 is clear.
0: Roger, pump 311.

0: Ladder 426. 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
1: Ladder 426, Loco.
2: Rescue 441, number 415, aerial 415, squad 445, air life 421, rescue 415, chief 41, chief 24, fire, residential, 4 Brightburg Drive, West Tax 3.

0: This is 325 Captain, 325 crew. We're on the 15th floor right now.
1: Squad 331, can I have your response, please, for an elevator entrapment to 2 Superior Avenue? It's 2 Superior Avenue on West Tac 1, please.
2: Roger. Responding to 2 Superior.
1: Thanks, guys.

0: Sapphire Rescue 325.
1: Hello, Cap.
0: How did this call come in?
1: 325, Captain. It came in from Roberto at Unit 1509.
0: Roger, thank you.

0: Pumper 343, Pumper 344, Alarm Single Source, 324 Rushton Road, South Tack 3.
1: I believe it's coming from the unit that you're located at.
2: Okay, we got a family member of the superintendent who is just grabbed some keys now. Just stand by. I'll probably clear you shortly. This works. Near their investigation.

0: Rescue 346 driver, can you bring in a immediate action form, please? The booklet in the glove box.
1: Will go.
0: Can you also bring in a smoke detector and some two-side tape?
1: Welcome.

0: Pump 435, go ahead.
1: Three of them, it's either between the first and second medical distress at this time. There's a single elevator at this high rise.
0: Roger.

0: Charter Flyer from 442 has arrived 720 to Thule. We do have ERU number 30 on scene.
1: ERU 30, Roger.

0: Bumper 343 has arrived at 324 Rushton Road. We have a two-story, single-family, fully detached dwelling, no signs visible, Alpha Bravo Delta, investigating further Par 3.
1: Roger, Pump 343.
2: So fire pump 344 is backing up 343, Par 3.
1: Roger, 344.

0: Chronic Fire Pump 435, Captain, you ready for the number?
1: Roger, go ahead.
0: Roger, 647-347-1816. 647-347-1816.
1: Roger.
0: .442.
1: .442, go.
0: Patient contact.
2: Bumper 443, medical, unconscious, 3.8 loads, can't be ability, attack 1,

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0: Ruth? 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It's a 4-year-old male, fell, quite a bit of bleeding. West Hack 1.
1: Roger, switching to West Hack 1.
0: Roger.

0: 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Any luck with the sweeper?
1: Property manager is working on getting somebody. I do not have an ETA or confirmed anybody responds yet. They're waiting for them to call back.

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on for 332, medical, unconscious intersection of John Street and Adelaide Street, West South Tack 1.

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0: 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We'll clear on off shortly.

0: 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From 432, can I respond for an unconscious 140 Sherway Drive? It's going to be unit 405-1 on West Tech 1.
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0: Roger.
3: Fire Pumper 3 Leon arrived 236 Amelville Drive. We have ambulance on scene. I'll update you with the number.
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0: walk through the unit, both levels, readings are 0 parts per million. There's no health concern here.
1: Roger, from 323, do you want me to keep EMS rolling in?
0: Negative.
1: Roger.
2: Final fire. Platform 332, 30 gives. Moving forward. Hospital,

0: conducted TPV operations on the house, and we are 0% LEO within the structure. Enbridge has asked us to stand by and continue to ventilate a little while longer while they investigate, and has returned to continue to do that.
1: Trying to find copies.

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0: 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Three has been cleared by EMS. We're going to be clearing on off shortly.
1: Roger, Captain.

0: high-rise residential and hotel. On 312 Captain, will be Yorkville Command investigate car 3. No signs on the Delta side.
1: Roger, on 312 Captain.
0: Mariner 312 1T is knocking up on 312.
1: Roger, Mariner.

0: 312. We're investigating alarms at the P2 level. 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
1: Roger, 312, Captain.

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1: Roger, line 312, Captain, reset.
2: Zero.
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0: 415, this is Lobby. You have a successful reset. Toronto Fire, do you copy? 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
1: I copy.
0: 244-115, you can clear. Did you say you...

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0: 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All the other apparatus can clear.
1: Your chief, three pumpers and an aerial, so pump 222, pump 225, pump 221, and aerial 221 can continue in. All other apparatus can clear.
2: High rise is cleared, returning back to South Ops.
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0: 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Pump 220, Captain in Command, Investigator Fire 3.
1: Roger, Pump 222, and be advised, the unit reported was 706.
2: Drive down scene. We'll perform a 360 and just confirming I still see it looks like ladder 226 is en route. They can clear as well.
1: Ladder 226, you copy, you're clear?

0: Pump 222 Captain, you're coming over East Ops and you're unreadable. Can you repeat on East Pass 3, please?
1: Yeah, you can get 22 to 221. You might as well come forward, Bobby.
2: Chief, sorry, say again.
1: Yeah, you can come forward as lobby.
2: Roger, moving up.
0: Five more copies.
2: Toronto Fire, aerial 321's on scene, standing by.
0: Roger.
3: Pump 222, Captain. We're A2 on the 7th floor. We have no alarms. No alarm sounding. We're investigating. All clear.
0: 24 copy, 7th floor, all clear.

0: power, the new power. I'm going to get the moving truck with buses coming through.
1: Roger. This is a one-track situation on St. Clair, clearing 11.

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0: 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Can you confirm unit number, please?
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1: From 323 Cabot, and I'm just looking at the update, Unit 73.
0: That's affirmative. The caller is in Unit 73, and they said the noise came from Unit 74.
1: Roger, we'll proceed there. Police are responding to that unit for a report of a fight.
0: Roger.

Humphrey 344, Medical, Unconscious, 47 Austin Terrace, Toronto Grace Health Center South, TAC 1.

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1: Roger, it's on TAC 1. I'll send it to you, GTAC.
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1: Roger, Pumper, 344. Or EMS are advising patient has symptoms associated with an infectious disease due to useful medical precaution.
2: I'm 344, acknowledges.

0: Trailfire, this is Palm 344. 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We've been cleared by TEMS.
1: Roger, Palm 344, Captain.

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0: Thank you.
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0: this pump 225. We arrived at Angela and Everest. High-rise residential buildings, no sign on the Bravo L. 260 incomplete, pump 225 captain in command investigating. Heard 3.
1: Roger, pump 225.

0: 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You guys can clear. Toronto Fire, this is Pump 225. We have a successful read. 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

0: Go ahead.
1: Roger, I've investigated 360 of the building. There seems to be no PIC would-be patient. The outside phone was off the hook and just hanging. It's been replaced, but I can't find this patient.
0: Roger, 521, Catherine. Okay, yeah. It is interesting. The EMS has also received calls from her, and they gave your station number. But I will let you know. If you have nothing going on there, then should be good.
1: Roger that. If anything changes, feel free to get in touch.
0: Will do. Thank you so much.

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Pumper 313, Pumper 314, Pumper 312, High-rise 332, Ladder 325, Ladder 312, Squad 313, Chief 31, Alarm High-rise Residential, 200 Wellesley Street, East South Tact 2.

0: Charlotte Park, 5015 check. Judge of Office Street virus has been initial close to X-ray on the outside. 5015 check. Skipping to the mobile command party 3.
1: Roger, Papa 313.
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2: 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All is well. We're clear.
1: Roger.

0: Virginia, we're investigating alarm activation on the 22nd floor. We are par 3.
1: Roger, alarms on the 22nd floor, par 3.
2: Toronto Fire, squad 313, backing up pump 313.
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0: Alarm activation on the 22nd floor, we are par 3.
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1: Roger, Papa 313 A2. Roger, ladder 325.
0: Ladder control for 313. Can you go for a system silence, please?

0: Squad 313 has a detector activated in the north wall, just opposite the electrical room.
1: I heard you copy that message. I'm lobby control. Can we go for a system silence, please?
2: That's affirmative. A detector activated in the north stairwell.
1: Ian, give me a sec. 314 captain's moving into the lobby.
0: Sorry, that was the north hallway. There's no orders or anything like that here.
2: Roger, north hallway.

0: Data Control 200 Wells, Lee, are you clear all apparatus with the exception of ourselves and Squad 313?
1: Roger, Pumper 313, Captain, 2 truck situation, 200 Wellesley Street East. Pump 313, Squad 313 to remain, other apparatus, you're clear.
0: Yeah, Liam, you got a full reset down here. Roger, thank you. Trying to fire you copy that message. We're going to reset the fire alarm panel here.
1: Roger, Pumper 313, Captain.

0: Sun 313 Captain, this is Squad 313 Driver, silencing alarms now.
1: P4, Pumper 323, alarm single source, 32 Prest Avenue, South Tac 3.

0: Found a fire pump 323 on scene 32 Prest. We have a two-story residential, no outward signs on the outside. Pump 323, Captain, investigating. Part 3.
1: Roger 323.

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1: Go ahead.
0: We appear to have a malfunction here. You can clear the second in apparatus.
1: Roger. Pump 324, did you copy? You can clear.
2: Pump 324, acknowledged.

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Rescue 214, Alpha 213, Chief 21, Rescue, Alpha 207, Pony Meadow Terrace, Chief Pack 1.

0: Umper 333, Medical, Unconscious, 145 Queen Street, East, Fred Victor Center South, TAC 1.
1: Do you have Umper? If there's a ventilation system that you could start up?
2: Local Captain.

0: Aerial 415, Captain, this is Aerial 415, driver.
1: Go ahead, driver.
0: Yeah, the Super Hero is indicating that there are fans down there with manual switches on them at the ends or the sides of the building.

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1: Go ahead.
0: We made patient contact.
1: Roger, Pumper 333, Captain.

0: 33. We've been cleared by EMS Unit 902. We'll be clear on off shortly.
1: Roger.

Hunter 442, Hunter 421, Alarm Single Source, 58 Sydney Delphi Crescent, West Tac 3.

0: Toronto Fire, pump 442.
1: Fuck up.
0: We've had a water leak in this unit, which has got into this detector, causing it to go into alarm. Everything's under control for the fire alarm response. 421 is going to be clearing. Do you have any key holder information or contact information on this unit for building management?
1: I do not have any information on 58 Sydney Bellevue Crescent at all.
0: Roger, thank you.

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1: Go ahead.
2: We managed to locate the smell of the smoke. It's in the backyard of number 34. The tenant there was just cooking.
1: 345, Captain. I'll take the address to 34 Dewson.
3: Yes, please, Robert.
1: Okay.

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1: Pump 342, I'm going to get you started for a possible vehicle fire. It's outside of 73 Rosethorn Avenue. Responding South Pack 1.
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0: Fire pump 342. There's no vehicle fire here. This is, there was a small collision that happened apparently an hour or two earlier to a parked car. The two vehicles are going to go to the collision reporting center.
1: Roger, 342, Captain.

0: Arthur 42.
1: Go ahead.
0: Trying to fire. We're getting updated reports from people in the area that this may have been an alcohol-related event. It was a car accident that involved multiple parked vehicles. The vehicle that did was the driver who was driving and hit the vehicles is still in the area, and we've made contact with them. And alcohol might be a factor here. Can we get police on scene?
1: Roger, I'll call them.
0: Thank you.
2: East TAC 1.

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1: Yeah, Roger, stand by. I'll get you a little more information.

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1: Affirmative, that's correct.

going further. This is Pumper. 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
0: 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No one's answering.

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1: 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Trail Fire 360, complete, all clear.
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1: 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Pump 331, did you copy? 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
2: That's affirmative. 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

0: 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Hover 345 is going to be clearing.
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0: at 494 Blue Street West. We have a three-story commercial, residential over commercial with no signs showing on the Alpha Bravo side. At pump 344, Captain Command, investigating part 3.
1: Roger, 344, keypad alarm came in as well as a burglar alarm.
2: Front of pump 316, arrived on scene, backing up. Pump 344, moving forward, part 3.
1: Roger, pump 315.

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0: 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I'm 344.
1: Press.
0: This is a repeat alarm. 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
0: Yeah, Toronto. What's the one at 186 Jarvis back into his chair? EMS is not going to be required.
1: Toronto, for copy, Ladder.

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1: East side.
0: We're on scene. We'll begin searching.
1: Roger, 324. 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
0: Roger, we got that.
2: Aerial 242, fire, grass, rubbish, 37 Divgate Boulevard, East Tac 1.

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1: Roger, Pump 134, Captain.
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0: He's left the area. EMS will not be required.
1: Roger, Pump 134.

0: 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So pump 333 will be clearing.
1: Correct, pump 333.

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I'm a 4-1.

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0: We'll make sure the lane is securely, and we will be on our way.
1: Roger, Cap. 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
1: Go ahead, 222.
0: Yeah, Toronto Fire, we are currently back in service with a crew of four. However, we are heading to East Training for training.
1: Roger, 222.

0: 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It's pump 433. We just shut a window. 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
1: Roger that.
2: Pumper 332, ladder 331, alarm single source, 460 King Street, West, Spadina Hotel South Pack 2.

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0: 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We got nothing shown on the Alpha Delta side. 360 incomplete. Pump 332 Captain in command, par 3.
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Aerial 415, Aerial 441, Vehicle, Personal Injury Highway 401 West Express near Kipling Avenue, West Pac 1.

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2: Ladder 331 responding, switching to South 2.
0: Roger, ladder.

Umpa 313, fire, grass, rubbish intersection of Bloor Street, East and Sherburn Street, North South Pack 1.

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2: In Bloor and Sherburne, we have no signs. We're going to be investigating. 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

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Pump 313 will be clearing.

0: Comfort 240 to the center. I'm 242, just had a call from the site. I'm actually been testing. Would you like to clear the aerial on route to come up?
1: That's affirmative. 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
0: Roger, thank you. 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
1: 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Thank you.

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1: Go ahead, pump 132, Captain.
0: Confirm this is due to testing. I'll have the alarm tech here contact the alarm company and confirm that they are on bypass on their end.
1: Roger, pump 132, Captain.

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1: Alright, this single person is to be testing the system all over for alcohol for change.
0: Not being Captain. I have pump 123, Captain.
1: Just to update, two vehicle MVC. First vehicle is headed to the CRC. Second vehicle is going to be towed. No injuries to report. No medical needs.
0: Roger, pump 123, Captain.

0: Roger, I want to see the weapon.
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in 223, number 221. 25 is 70 teams in a row, these tag teams.

0: Sapphire Punchy 3-1.
1: Go ahead.
0: This is the advisor clear of Rotherham, and we will advise you when we're back in our first run area.
1: Roger.
2: Signs the Alpha Bravo site, number 333 is assuming command and investigating par 3.
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0: 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Heart rate is 72 beats per minute. EpiPen was administered at roughly 8:57.
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0: 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Security on scene have initiated a fire watch for the affected area, and they'll be contacting you shortly regarding the alarm being back in service.
1: Roger, Mom 333.
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Yeah, we're on scene here. This is an actual designated sacred fire site. They just have a small smoldering fire. Rescue 325 is in the clear.

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1: R41, if you can respond, 3400 Weston Road. We got a report of smoke of fire in the underground, West Deck 3.
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3: Roger, we'll relocate you.

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0: 421's arrived, 3400 Weston Road. 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Airlight 421 captain's moving forward to investigate.
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2: 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Car 14, I'm going to activate the DVRS. You're going below grade.
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1: Roger.

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1: Roger, rescue 133. 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
1: Humphrey 141's arrived. 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
2: Roger, 141 lobby.

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1: 412, we'll see you moving forward.
2: Roger, pump 412.
3: Pump 412, car 14. Can I have your pump staged by a hydrant? And if required, I'll have you supply

0: tight indication. This is more of a one-track situation.
1: Roger, issuing Unit 7, one-truck situation on Weston Road.
2: Command, initial announcements have been made. Do you want the alarm set?
0: Yeah, this is Roxanne at this time. I'm going to send the super up to attempt to reset in a couple minutes.
2: Roco, signal silence to all attempts to locate the superintendent.
1: Copy, alarm silenced.

0: Man, Bumper 141, Captain in Lobby. 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
1: Bumper 141, that's affirmative. I'll get to you in a second. Let's see.
0: At disregard, he just arrived

0: 21 Sierra Western, we're going to remain out in the air.
1: Roger.
2: Four one Captain. Super advises we have a successful reset. I'll make final announcements before clearing, unless there's anything else you require.
3: Yeah, 331, just wanted to copy one short situation on Weston. You can clear.
0: Roger.
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0: 333. It's by the dog park, homeless involved fire if you want an encampment response. Just advice.
1: Roger, you can mark us on scene.
0: Correct, 333.
1: Eight on
2: 828, Roger.

0: Pardon, Ariel 215.
1: Ariel 215, go ahead.
0: Toronto Fire, Ariel 215 is clear of Morningside Yard, proceeding to 60 Bennett Road for a truck tour. We will be on a delayed response.
1: Roger.

0: 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We have enough resources on scene. We'll be extinguishing.
1: Roger, Captain.
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0: we have a bunker gear bag from a crew member, Adam Martin, at Rotherham. Would you be able to grab that for us?
1: Front of Fire Rescue 325, confirm EMS is responding.
2: Papa 332, medical, unconscious, 100 Queen Street, West, Toronto City Hall, South, TAC 1.

0: Fireball 333.
1: 33.
0: Fire is extinguished and there are no elevated temperature readings. Pump 333 will be clearing.
1: Roger 333.

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0: Roger, rescue.
1: Caught a fire, 133 to arrive, 100 Queen 3 West.

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Rescue 133, Pumper 146, Aerial 133, Squad 331, Chief 14, Vehicle Accident, Chap, Highway 400 south of Finch Avenue, and north of 401.

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2: Yeah, we never really canceled. We're en route.
0: Roger, thank you, 133. It's going to be on WestTAC 1.

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1: 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Rescue 241, you can go ahead with your message.
0: 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We'll be available.
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1: Are we still required to be responding 400 south south of Finch?

0: Hotel Fire Rescue 133, just to repeat my message for all their trucks. We do have a tractor trailer fairly fast, possibly another vehicle. We are just approaching the scene now. I'll get further updates. We are 400 southbound Southern Bridge.
1: Roger, 133. 400 southbound south of Finch.
2: 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Personal injury highway 401 West Express near Martin Grove Road, West Tac 2.

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1: Go ahead, 426 Captain.
0: Yeah, we're on Senior. This is kind of off of Center Street. We're on one of the walkways near a dog park here. We have a tree down. It's pulled down one of the main wires going through through the dog walk area. So it just looks like it's light standard here. If Condro could respond, that would be great, please.
2: Rose, West Tattoo.

0: Toronto Fire Rescue 133, Captain, one patient on the ground, aerial 411 is dealing with that. We have a wiring off and we are assessing the situation.
1: Roger, 133, you do have a full entrapment. Advise if all the trucks are required.
0: It's negative. We have one patient. We have three trucks on scene here now. That'll be enough. You can cancel the entrapment.
1: Transfer copies. Three truck situation, 400 southbound. All other apparatus can clear.

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1: Roger, platform.

0: Bring the battery-powered PPV forward, please. We're on the second floor.
1: Yeah, roger that. Give me a second.
2: Final fire, an update for EMS. The driver of the transport truck, male 30s, he has abrasions to his left shoulder and left hand. He is conscious.
3: Roger, 411.

0: Pumper 334, Medical, Unconscious 375, Queens Key West, HTO Park West South TAC 1.
1: Yeah, we just came across an elderly gentleman that has fallen. We're going to check it out. You can make this a call, and we'll let you know an update for TEMS as soon as we have something.
2: Roger, rescue 425.

0: Go ahead.
1: Yeah, area here's been taped off. Police are on the scene. We're going to leave the scene with them. We'll be clearing shortly.
0: All right, roger for 26 Captain, and Hydro's been notified, standard ETA.
1: Roger, right, thank you.
2: Hi, Sarge.
3: What details on this?
4: 334. Paramedics still doing the call taking on this one. Looking for a male 30 passed out, uncertain where relative to HDO Parkway.
3: Roger.
5: I'm going to wait until you confirm.
1: Yeah, you can start them. We're just looking at it now. One is corrosive, one is flammable. I'm just trying to make sure that these are the same black cards that are the low. There's stuff all over the road. We've just confirmed that they are batteries wet filled with acid, corrosive 2794. We're just going to open up the back to confirm that before we go any further.
5: Roger, 133.
0: Go ahead,
6: Has 145. Has 145, we're monitoring that rollover on the highway. We need about 5 to 10 minutes. We're just ventilating at the school on Willward. And then later, if you want, we could do that.
0: Has 145. Call is going to be on left tack when you're ready to go.
6: Yeah, roger that. We're also monitoring that channel.
0: Give
6: us about 5 to 10 minutes.
7: Toronto Fire, 334.
4: Good, 334.
7: Is there a way to call and contact the original caller and just kind of get some landmarks as to where they saw him?
4: Okay.

has 323 vehicle accidents, Chaps Highway, 400 South of Finch Avenue, and north of 401 West Hack 1.

0: 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No temperatures above ambient. We're now passing command to Captain of Pump 421.
1: D133, car 14. Can you confirm there's smoke coming from the back of the tractor trailer, or is it coming from the cab section?

0: northbound 400 near Finch. For somebody that's walking on the highway, North Tack 1, acknowledge.
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Water Tanker 211, Vehicle Accident, Chap, Highway 400 South, South of Finch Avenue, and north of 401 West Hack 1.

pump of 211, vehicle accident, CHOP, Highway 400 south of Finch Avenue, and north of 401 West Pac 1.

0: person in symbol. You don't have any numbers as yet.
1: Fair enough.
2: And then they had special type of slide pulling batteries. Yeah, we're still trying to confirm that if I
0: don't. Airport females.
3: 411 to command. The driver is claiming he was hauling paper.
2: Hi, Roger. I'm not sure where the food is coming from.

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1: Roger, 345.
2: Fire 325 on scene at the intersection down that's mutual. Do you have more information on this call?

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Okay.

0: I was in favor, and considered the A bomber. 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

0: 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Respond, 27 Stan Mills Road, 27 Stan Mills Road, medical unconscious, West Tac 1.
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224 on the air. Respond for a vehicle fire southbound 404 near Finch. That's southbound 404 near Finch. Your call's on Red Talk 1. Acknowledge.

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0: 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We're proceeding to training at Bambler.
1: For a vehicle fire on the highway 404 southbound near Finch. That's 404 southbound near Finch. Hold on, my pack 1 at Molly. Title 4, Roger.
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0: Have you guys completed the TTC training?
1: That's affirmative. I called to say that we were clear training. You can mark it's available out of district.
0: Roger that. Thank you.

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1: Roger, I'm just speaking to Compass, camera, and audio, and they're going to give me an ETA, but I have water.
0: Roger, thank you.

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1: 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Got switch in track 1.
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0: Rescue 325, fire, grass, scrub, intersection of Queen Street, East and Eastbound Roadway, South Kaplan.
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1: Roger, 323. Roger, Fire Pump 332, Captain. We have patient contact, and you can also mark ambulance 983 on scene.
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0: Fire Rescue 346. We're on air conducting district familiarization.
1: Roger, Rescue.

0: Are we required police and ambulance at this location? One female patient, approximately 30 years of age, complaining of severe neck injury after a fairly significant rear-end accident. Conscious and alert at this time. Again, complaining of chief complaint of head injury.
1: Roger, rescue 133, Captain.

0: Stand by.
1: Tow truck is going to lead the way off the highway. The trailer is going to follow, and we'll be following the trailer. We're still in, at the emergency. We'll be having our lights on. We're going to clear the highway and get off to Gordon Baker.
0: Sorry, Arrow 113 Captain, I had asked you to stand by. I just want to confirm, so you're following the tractor trailer off the highway?
2: That's affirmative.
0: Roger.
2: SQ 115, you guys copy that?
3: That's affirmative.

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0: 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We're proceeding back to our first run area. 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

0: 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Craft 34 is on scene.
1: Roger, Craft 34. Near the DVP, the reporting, south of 4 Cambridge Avenue, on Tech 1, please.
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We're going to evacuate the job site, and I'll send you some addresses of this retail we're going to evacuate.

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2: Your aerial 215 is clear. It's a community event. We are at a local high school. We're going to be doing some training. We are available, but we are on a delayed response.
1: Roger, Cass. Roger, thank you.
3: Aerial 322, go ahead.
1: Aerial 322, respond for medical unconscious. Just northwest of your location, 228 Pape Avenue on TAC 1.

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1: Just an update for you. We've evacuated, from address 10 to 2A on Durham Street.
0: So that's 10?
1: Correct, from number 10 to 2A.

0: Roger, Police on scene.
1: Roger, Police on scene. That's affirmative. Can you respond for a medical trouble breathing? 53 Mutual Street on TAC 1.
2: Roger.
1: Roger, patient contact.
3: Fire Rescue 346. We've located elevator number 1 on the ground floor. We have 3 individuals inside the elevator.
1: Oh, Roger, Rescue Captain.
0: Squad 331's on scene.
1: Roger, squad.
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1: Papa 135 has arrived, 2149 Young Street.
2: 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That's Toronto Fire copy, is in car 34, Toronto Fire.
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2: I just spoke to weather, they confirmed winds from the southwest at around 10 kilometers an hour.
3: G34 copy.

Colonel Fire Pump 311. Yeah, Pump 311 is responding to 21 Old Mill Road for funeral duty. I will be out of service.

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1: Roger, police on scene.
2: One nine one,
1: Roger.
2: Correction, Toronto Fire, ambulance 919.
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0: Affirmative, from 315 has EMS 810 on scene.
1: Roger.
2: Oh, fire from 315. We got patient contact. From 315 driver, could you advise EMS we're down in the basement here?
0: Okay.
1: Traffic, I copy.

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1: Roger, 312.
0: The chief.
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0: Empire. We've traveled northbound on the highway from Dundas to Danforth with nothing found. Number 323 is
1: clear. Roger, 323

0: Yeah, we could use their assistance here.
1: Roger, Rescue 133, Captain. They are attending.
0: No share walks, so fire safety plan will be unsecured.
1: Roger, Captain.

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0: 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Yeah, made decent contact.
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0: 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Go ahead, Rescue 346.
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0: Roger.

0: Yeah, it's like this is being back to 391 Dawes Road for the children's building. Will be available again, mobile with a delayed response.
1: Check if OPP or anybody else asks if the city has been contacted.
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1: Roger, Pump 331.
2: Shot on fire, this is Aerial 421, Captain.
1: Go ahead, Aerial 421.
3: Alarm single source, 485 Patricia Avenue, North Pack 2.
1: Yeah, no, unfortunately, we have no further info. Sounds like a driver, TTC, not sure if he was on Black Creek or on Weston, just reported seeing some smoke in the area of the tracks, was unable to determine exact location or cause.
2: Roger, we'll continue to investigate.

0: Ground fire pumper 331. You're investigating alarm activation on the third floor. We're parked, 3.
1: Roger, Captain.
2: Call.
1: Yeah, standby 441. We'll update.

0: Roger.
1: This is Ariel 421, Captain.

0: source of the smoke is coming from the address 75 Hyde Street. It's a steel scrapyard. They often cut steel, which creates a lot of smoke in this area. We're going to relocate our truck to 75 Hyde to further investigate.
1: Roger. Aerial 441, Captain, Toronto Fire.
2: Go ahead, Toronto Fire.
1: Yeah, wind speed and direction from the southwest, approximately 10 kilometers an hour.
3: We have a seer living right there. We're outside. 360 is complete. For what's up, Captain, I'm investigating with my group.

0: be advised, we have alarms sounding. Roger Papa, show me. 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
1: Roger Papa, 112, Captain. Alarm, second floor.
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1: Roger.

0: Fire, we've had a pot on the stove in unit 303. A little bit of smoke out of the hallway. We're going to let it naturally ventilate, and then we're going to attempt a reset.
1: Toronto Fire, copies, Captain.
2: Pump 331, Captain. This is 332. Alarms have been silenced. We've got staff with us at the panel. Let us know when it's cleared and you want to attempt a reset.
0: Roger, thank you. Stand by.
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1: 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We can make this one truck situation for 331.
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4: Over top of it to slow the leak. Rescue 440, Aerial 441 will remain on scene and wait for Enbridge. You can make this a one truck situation.
5: Roger. One truck situation, 23 down Patrick. All other apparatus can clear.

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1: Go ahead, Toronto Fire.
0: Just confirming you're attending that ring removal at 325.
1: Affirmative. We're on the road right now.
0: A roger thing.
2: Avenue. This is a steel scrapyard. They're just cutting some steel. And that's the source of the smoke people are seeing at the train tracks around Black Creek and Western Road. There is no emergency here. Aerial 421 will be cleared.
3: Roger. It's 47 Hyde Avenue. Thank you.

0: Go ahead.
1: 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We'll be proceeding back to our first run area.
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1: Go ahead, 443.
0: We're clear of training and heading back to our hall. We're still a crew of three.
1: Roger, 443.
2: Toronto Fire, Enbridge is now pinched of 2-inch gas main. We've completed a air monitoring at number 4, Durham, 0 parts per million. We've now been cleared by command.

0: are from Pump 315, Captain. Could you advise Charlie MS that we have vacated the occupant from the streetcar? We're now located on Bathurst, just south of Lenox.
1: Roger, Captain.

0: The resident here has been pulling the alarms, the pole stations, on the second and fourth floor. There appears to be some mental health concerns. Could we have EMS respond to do an assessment?
1: We'll call 112, Captain. Do you approximate age and gender?
0: She's 62 years old, female.

0: 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We're clear from training at station 442. 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
0: 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Ladder 325, Toronto Fire, Ladder 325.
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2: 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We're just going to be walking her home to her address. 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
2: 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We have EMS 906 on scene.
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1: Pump 211, go ahead.
0: Pump 7, 211 will be radio district. We're heading to 213, exchange personnel.
1: Roger.
2: That's on fire.
1: 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We have ERU 11 on scene.
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4: 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I am killing 3 of 7. 3 of 7 North Corps.

0: 312. Go ahead, 312.
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0: Santa Fe, we're going on the air. We are headed over to 16 Burtonwood for Firewatch.
1: We're at 423. It'll be on your GTAC in a moment. Westpac 1.
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0: Bravo, air pump 322. Carriers under control this location. We have zero parts per million. The generator will continue running if they have a problem with motor. There's
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0: I'm 315, this is squad 331. 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
1: Hello, squad. 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
0: Roger. 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Thanks.
2: Transfer from 331, police on scene.
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0: Toronto Fire Pumpers 331. Police on scene here are looking for maybe a call that's close on Ryerson. Do you have any further information?
1: Affirmative. We've got 315 at 16 Ryerson Avenue for trouble breathing.
0: Roger, thank you.

0: fire from Pumpster 15, Captain. 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
1: Roger, Pumpster 15.

0: 312.
1: Yeah, just traffic advisory, not sure if you have this one. Westbound Carlton closed from Church to Bay Street. Eastbound, one lane, very narrow.
0: Rex 312, and just confirming that's for ongoing construction.
1: That's affirmative. Looks like TTC track work and some other things going on for construction.
0: Rush 312, thank you.

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1: Roger, 455.

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1: 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Front Bay Street, Front Bay on Southwest.

0: being able to ensure that number 8, a building is unoccupied and there's no extension in the building. Standby, Chief, someone has a key to the door. You're like, for an approach.
1: Number 243 is alive. 43. 243. 4211, John Fire. Captain, Hyrule has been assigned. There is,

0: 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What's going on?
1: This recording office area.

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1: Roger. Have you either since having the road blocked off on the opposite end?
0: Yeah, that'd be appreciated. We have requested police at Finchine Square, which is in the would be the east end of the wall here. We do have a police reserve at the west end of the wall.
1: Roger, so we could use an apparatus on the east side of this road?
0: Sir, that would be appreciated. Go ahead.

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1: And the fly liner of the cross is right here.

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1: Charles, I'm Chief 21 Command, officer.
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3: All right, come in.
1: Yeah, can you just get a size up on the buildings exposed here and possible evacuation along with 213?
3: Welcome.

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0: perimeter. 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
1: Command Roger, appears to be in there.
2: It was just a hunch. Thanks, Trumper.
3: Roger.

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1: Roger, Harris.
3: 9 feet on the tackle.

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0: Roger. 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

0: Kind of fire, Buffer 131's on scene here, 451, Roswell Ave. We have a low-rise residential with no signs. Captain 131 will be in command investigating. Fire 3.
1: Roger, Pump 131.
2: Fielder out.

0: Central. We have no signs on the alpha particles of size. Pump 313, cap phone being command, investigating part 3.
1: Roger, pump 313.
2: Is that any patient contact?
3: Mm-hmm. 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
1: Rescue 341 proceeding to Castle Field for fuel.

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2: Yeah, we're going to make this a one-truck situation.
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0: 3. Our patients are leaving the scene.
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0: 500 St. Clair Avenue. We have a high-rise residential commercial bottom. No outward signs showing. 360 incomplete. All signs clear on the Alpha side. Pump 343 investigating part 3.
1: Corona Fire, pump 344 has arrived at 500 St. Clair. We'll be backing up pump 343.
2: Roger 343, roger 344.

0: on the third floor. We're investigating part three.
1: Roger, 343.
2: Is paramedics 810 on scene.
1: Roger, 810.

onto the highway, pump 142, pump 411. You are looking for a vehicle 400 northbound off-ramp to highway 7. Unidentified patients in the vehicle are on the side of the ramp. We have no further info.

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1: To attend.
0: Pump 143 acknowledged.

0: 3 caps, and everything looks clear up here. No secondary alarms. If you want to have a staff member go for a retest.
1: We'll go.
2: Go ahead, T-44.
3: 244 has not finished training. We are en route to Rotherham to pick up some equipment.
1: Charter Fire Pump 142.
2: Go ahead.
1: Can you confirm if the vehicle we're looking for is a black Tesla SUV?
2: 142, they did not give us a vehicle description. Vaughn did not have it.
1: Roger, pump 142 has arrived to the Highway 7 off-ramp from 400 North. 142 is going to move forward.

0: And is now headed Johnson Highway 7, home from Duty Square, where this is called 9.
1: What is 142, copy that?
0: Dollar and I doubt $20 for a loser.

0: Tom 421, respond for a medical intersection of Weston and Jane at the 7-Eleven on West Hackman.
1: Be advised, Tom Fire will be delayed. We're in traffic and we are at Finch and the 400.
0: Thank you.
1: Roger.
2: Area. 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

0: car fire bumper 114 arrived, 1 Pemberton Avenue, Ohio, residential, no signs of the side, 360 incomplete, pump 114, captain in command, investigating, we're par 3.
1: Shot on fire, Tower 114 arrived. We will be backing up 114.
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1: 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Workers on site that have caused the alarm with some sanding. You make this a one truck.
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0: 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Initial evac announcements have been made. Tower 114, Captain, the alarms have been silent.
1: We've been cleared by ambulance 932 prior to making patient contact.

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0: 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We are going to take Fireboat Bravo out on the air in the harbor, please.
1: Roger, Fireboat Bravo on the harbor.

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1: Spot 313, respond 325 Yorkland Boulevard for an elevator rescue, north Tacoma Acknowledge.
0: Acknowledge is reaching the north Tacoma.

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1: Go ahead, Airlight.
0: Toronto Fire, Airlight 325 is on the air. We're just going to be doing some errands starting at 322.

0: and the workers that they need to be contacting you. They've already contacted their alarm company, so you should be receiving a phone call shortly. I might predict though it might go off again, so they're going to put it on bypass.
1: Roger, call 315.

0: This patient is refusing treatment. They don't want an ambulance.
1: Roger 344, and just confirming they've got the pug dog with them.
0: That's correct.
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0: Roger, are you westbound or eastbound on Queens Key?
1: We are just about to turn north onto Bathurst.
0: Aerial 341, if I could have you 10 for trouble breathing at 90 Stadium Road, 90 Stadium Road, going to apartment 423, trouble breathing on South Tech 1.
1: Roger, switch to Tech 1.
0: Before you can clear stadium for closer apparatus.
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0: Roger.

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1: God.
0: Toronto Fire, are you guys showing on your end that this building up on Pemberton here is on bypass?
1: Off 114, that's negative. We do not have a bypass in our system.
0: Thanks for my correct information by building manager. I'm going to go back talk to them. I'm going to have them call you guys, and then I'm going to have them perform their fire watch as per usual.
1: Roger, 114. Thanks.

0: Well, go ahead.
1: PI, a garbage truck versus a sedan, Eglinton and Martin Grove. TAC 1.
0: Squad 445, acknowledge. TAC 1.

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1: Roger, 494.
2: Toronto Fire, Pumper 345, hesitation, cons.
1: Crest 345.

0: access to this residence. They're in the area. I see here in the feedback that said that someone was on the phone with him, possibly a nurse. Do we know what the conditions or what this call?
1: Captain, I have very little information. Just that being connected on the transfer. No answer upon hope not. Research information is the associated with the call 911.
0: Well, there is a letter, right, and

0: Roger, Larry.
1: Toronto Firebomb 313, we've been met by the homeowner. There is some construction going on in the building. We're just going to confirm that the system has reset.

Compass 211, Ariel 213, Alarm Single Source, 237 Centstein Square, East Tac 2.

0: 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Ladder 312, pump 313 can clear.
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2: Yeah, Pump 311 Stockton District, you can make us available mobile.
1: Roger, Pump.

0: Toronto Fire, we've got low levels of carbon monoxide here in the building, but we also have a lacquer smell, I think, from the spray painting. So we would like the HAZ truck to respond as well as an aerial for ventilation.
1: Roger, pump 135, Captain.
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0: 13, Jennifer.
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0: Home 313, if I could have you do a fire alarm check, call for a site that we have bypassed, but Telus does not. It's at 32 Heath Street West. 32 Heath Street West, Centec 1.
1: Roger that.

0: and showing us around. We're going to assist with the investigation.
1: Right. Do you know where the Ohio is at this location?
2: Yeah.

0: fee and make this a has-to call?
1: Well, that's negative at this time. I think we just have some paint fumes in the basement. We do have one worker overcome. He was evacuated by the time we got here. Low levels of carbon monoxide, but I do want the has truck to check for vapors in the basement.
0: Roger. You have Area 135 and has 145. I am coming.
1: Roger. Thank you.
0: We'll head 211.
2: We can make this over the situation.

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1: Go ahead, pump 142,000.
0: We do have alarms sounding at this location. Pump 142, Captain, has met with staff. We're just heading to the alarm panel now. We'll update shortly.
1: Roger, pump 142, Captain.

0: Toronto Fire Pump 313, confirming that there was a fire drill. Tell us should have had this on bypass. There's no emergency here.
1: Toronto Fire copies.

0: Shuttle Fire, pump 142.
1: Pump 142, Captain.
0: Yeah, the alarm panel is indicating electrical room smoke. I'm heading there now with another member for part two. We'll update shortly.
1: Roger, pump 142, Captain.

0: I'm trying to fire Papa 135, Captain.
1: Go ahead, Papa 135, Captain.
0: Would we be able to get a fire prevention officer to stop by here?
1: Hey, Captain, I'll see what I can do.
0: Roger, thank you.
2: Roger, 415.
3: Call panel with staff member to attempt to resist.
1: Toronto Fire copies one truck situation, arrow 142, free to clear, alley.
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1: Said by building staff, pump 142 will be clear shortly.
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0: to fire. 333, you're the only apparatus responding for a carbon monoxide alarm. 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

0: It does appear as though we have fairly high levels of some kind of solvent from the paint, which to me presents a hazard. We will certainly make sure it's safe before we leave, but we have no way of making sure this doesn't start up again. So, you know, pass that information along to fire prevention and they can decide how they want to handle that.
1: Roger.
2: 411 has patient contact.
1: Roger, pump 411, Captain.
3: Pump 135, Captain. Pad 145, Captain. Toronto Fire, Squad 143, is that patient location?
1: Roger, Squad 143, Captain.
3: Pump 135, Captain. Pad 145, Captain.
0: Go ahead.
3: Be advised, upon entering the main entrance of the facility, our meters are now reading 156 parts per million VOCs. We're going to go on air and see if we can identify what is located down in the basement and if it can be removed.
0: Roger, thank you.
1: Roger, pump 135, Captain. Pump 135, Captain. I'm going to add a DC to this call.
0: Roger.

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1: Go ahead.
0: Pump 135, I'm just speaking with fire prevention now. They're wondering if this is something that needs to be handled immediately or if they can just get around to it at a later time.

0: Kings of Fire Prevention, they said if you just want to make sure everything is included in your report and that they are mentioned and included on the report, they will check for it for a referral, and he'll make sure to monitor the address as well.
1: Roger, thank you.

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0: 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Respond 95 Chapman Road, West Mountain Junior School. Fire response on West TAC 3.
1: Pump 443 responding. 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
2: 25 copies. You got ladder 325 inbound.

0: 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Respond for a natural gas leak. 24 Forest Ridge Drive. That's 24 Forest Ridge Drive. Your calls on NorTech to acknowledge.
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0: 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North.
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4: Roger, thank you.

0: 341, spoke with the originator. Thinks it's in the area of the panhandling folks that are normally at the off-ramp from Allen to the Eglinton area.
1: Roger. Thank you.
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0: Yeah, sorry, 444, you're designated red. .445, come on fire.
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0: 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Suspect one.
1: Roger that. Pump 314 responding on South Tac 1.
0: Roger.
2: My pitted cars. They will meet when you arrive.
0: Roger.
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0: this school from heading eastbound on 7. You have to go around to the road construction on the roadway.
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1: Roger, 810, going to second floor pediatric.
0: Roger that, thank you. Colonel Fire, Rescue 441's on scene as well. We are at the west side school entrance. We'll be moving forward to backup 443.
2: Roger, Rescue 441.
0: 441 on scene.
2: Roger, Aerial 441.
0: 431 on scene.
2: Roger, 431.
3: Car 41 is also on scene.
2: Roger, car 41.
4: Fire squad 445 is on scene.
2: Roger, squad 445.
0: Pump 445 on scene.
2: Roger, pump 445.
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2: Roger, car 44.
6: We've reset the pull station, but we still have a light haze. We're going door to door trying to find the source.
7: We've met with caretakers. He's advising there are no alarms going on inside the building right now. He's leading us to the area that may be where the concrete dust is coming from.
2: Roger, rescue 441.
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0: Comp 313 is malicious.

0: We spoke to the caretaker here. There's construction outside where they're cutting concrete. We believe this is where the cause for alarm came from. You can clear all apparatus except for pump 443.
1: Tower copies. One truck situation on Chapman. All other apparatus can clear when ready.
2: The 3560 of address.
1: Roger, pump 180.

0: 244, I'm zero in the area. Station here, this is on the
1: map. That's for we are seeing a vehicle at this one station for George.
0: Roger. You can.
2: Pumper 232, Pumper 231, Rescue, Elevator, 25 Coup Report, East TAC 1.

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1: Fire. We believe the caller just saw the concrete dust being made by the construction workers outside. We're clearing the call.
0: Roger, 4-4 to 3.
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2: We conduct air monitoring at the dry cleaners just to the east of the location at 924, and we've got 27 parts per million VOC.
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0: Yeah, we have patient contact.
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0: I just want to confirm, do we have EMS attending?
2: Throw for full 3 Lima's patient contact.
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0: Might want to get her out of the rain.
1: Roger, do you have a more specific patient update I can give them, as they don't have one? Is she conscious, breathing, age, gender?
0: We haven't gotten age. I would put it roughly 45, 50. She appears to be highly intoxicated.

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1: 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Institutional fire response, West Hack 3.
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0: 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West TAC 3. Institutional fire response. 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
1: 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West TAC 3.

0: 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We met with the homeowner. This is an accidental activation.
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0: 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We've made verbal contact with occupants, but there's no help in terms of this time.
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0: 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School. 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
1: Five Captain, you copy that last transmission?
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2: Roger, thank you.
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0: pump 135 cap, and this has 145 cap.
1: Go ahead.
0: We've located the source of this strong VOC smell that's passing through the facility here. We've removed it to the back area of the building. When we sampled it with our machines on the inside, we had 191 parts per million VOCs. Positive.
1: Roger, thank you.
0: So if you want to continue with ventilation, now that we've removed the source, we should be able to get these numbers down and start clearing some trucks.
1: Roger, did you locate that on the first floor or in the basement?
0: It was located in the basement, and we've now removed it to the back area, back laneway.
1: Roger, thank you. Thank you.

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1: Captain, were you able to find the alarm panel?
2: That's affirmative, Captain. 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

0: Has Tim been in contact with this person in 304?
1: We have not got an update with that. We'll give him a call, see what we can find out.
0: Thank you.

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0: 12 and I see 243 votes on the air. I thought it's commercial fire. 3,800 seems to represent three.
1: Acknowledge.

0: 100 Kingston Road. This is a Chippewa Kid gas station. No over signs on the Alpha. Bravo side, 360 is incomplete. Pump 2-0 captain is going to be in command. Investigate mobile 5-3.
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0: Be advised, we took additional reading of the basement area, and we are per million, but that is down from 600, so we're moving in the right direction. Also be advised that on the main floor at the front door, back to where the offices are, we're still at 80 parts per million, but we are moving in the right direction. We're relocating the PPV to the main floor.
1: Roger.
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4: 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I'll confirm with EMS.

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Compass 313, Fire, Grass, Rubbish DVP, North north of Bloor Viaduct and south of Bayview, Bloor, Ramp South Tack 1,

0: over 323, go ahead.
1: Pump 323, hey, respond with pump 313 for a, sort of a rubbish fire in the wood area. Just off the DDV northbound near the Blue River Viaduct. You're responding on South Tac 1.
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0: had a low-rise residential building with no signs showing on the outside. Home 344, Captain Jaman, investigating part 3. 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
0: Roger.

0: Right, 312 in lobby, alarm silence for investigation. No evac facilities at this location.
1: Roger, 312.
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1: Roger, thank you. You can clear.
0: Roger, we'll leave the panel open accessible for you.
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we continued on the DVP north to the Bayview off ramp. We're getting off now. We're going to circle back around. If you could go down from the on ramp from the Danforth there and take a look around, see if you can see anything. 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

0: 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All occupants have evacuated. There are no medical emergencies. 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
1: Thank you.

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0: 34 is in the door to unit 1201.
1: Roger, prompt 112, Captain. I tried to contact a key holder on site, but there was no answer.
0: Roger.

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1: Roger.
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0: still on scene or in the vicinity to meet us and show us?
1: Unsure. This was given to us by ambulance. Just reported to be behind the bathroom.
0: Rock

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Roger.

0: 331, go ahead.
1: Call 331, EMS are updating patient for it to be closer to Dundas on the northeast side of the park. No, Washington's there.
0: Roger, thank you. We'll continue to investigate.
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0: 1244. 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
1: Front fire. This is car 24. 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It looks like this car is taking out a column.
0: Under 244, squad 143, if you could continue coming in for 3252 Shepherd Avenue East.

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0: Just trying to clarify the location of this. Is this on the Allen? Can we access that from Lawrence?

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1: Roger.
0: 5341, scene 1508 Eglinton.
1: Roger.

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0: We have male 50s on the side of the road. We'll investigate an update.
1: Roger. You do have pump 131 coming in for a blocker. Channel 5, rescue 341. Rescue 341, go ahead.
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0: Just an update for ambulance. 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

0: your head to Alexandra Park, southwest corner near Bathurst, for a male 30s unconscious laying over a bench.
1: Roger, thank you. Pump 312 on scene 250 Davenport. Can you just confirm, are we going for the rear of the building for these notes in the GTAC here?
2: Just the embers or something?
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2: Just confirming you got our message that Enbridge is on scene.
3: That's affirmative, Pump 226. 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
2: Thank you.
3: You're welcome.
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0: From 312, if you can just stand by a moment. We're just getting verification with the EMS. Actually, we've been canceled. 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
1: Roger, Colonel Fire. 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

0: 244 Pat. 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
1: Roger.
2: Roger.
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4: Tonka 242, vehicle, personal injury intersection of McNuco Avenue and Milliken Boulevard East, TAC 1.

0: We have finally identified the product here that's causing the VOCs in the basement. It turns out that this product was sprayed on the walls in the basement, and that's why we're having such difficulty getting rid of getting the levels down. At this time, we're going to clear Area 135, and clear has 145, pumper 135 will remain on scene and continue ventilation for a time and come up with another plan in an hour or so.
1: Captain, one truck situation on Eglinton, Area 135, and has 145, you can clear.

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1: 226, switching to Tech 1, responding.
0: Roger.

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0: site. They will be on scene to meet you. Alarms are activated on the 32nd floor corridor by suite 3208. Go ahead, come to 45.
1: There's no signs of thermal runaway on this vehicle. There's some structural damage to the load bearing walls here. I can keep this one.
0: Please be, you can clear.
2: I'm going to put a break out there now.

0: everyone's on scene, 30 Roehampton. We have no outward signs on the Delta Alpha side. Captain 131 will be in command investigating Bar 3.
1: Roger, Pump 131, switch over to North Pack 2, please. North 2.
0: Roger.
1: Thank you.
2: Pump 343, you're free to clear.
3: Roger that, thank you.

0: One Captain, we have alarm sounding in this building on the 36th floor. We'll investigate. Oh, sorry, 32nd floor? 32nd floor. We'll be investigating Front Street.
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0: Umper 431, Rescue 425, Umper 433, Aerial 423, Platform 432, High-Rise 332, Squad 445, Airlight 421, Umper 423, Chief 44, Chief 42, Fire, High-Rise Residential, 20.
1: Roger, Pump 131, Captain. Sorry, I was on an 911 call.

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1: Roger, 81. Roger, elevator control, evac announcement.

0: 3208, we can get you a key here.
1: Roger, Captain. 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And my other place. Captain 131, we are A2 here. We have all clear.
2: Questions, 131.

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0: situation.
1: Correct, 1531. Pump 311, you're free to clear from Roehampton Avenue.
0: 311, copy. 131, we're going to do a reset down here.

0: I'm 244 will remain on scene for traffic services and tow truck. You can clear car 24.
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0: 44.
1: All right.
0: Can you please make this crew 2 for pump 244?
1: It shows up as aerial 242 crew 4. You'd like it to change to pump 242 crew 2?
0: Crew 2, yes, affirmative. Toronto Fire, Aero 133. One of the workers here accidentally hit a wire, which set off the alarms. There's no problem here. Aero 133 will be clearing.
1: Roger, 133.
2: Yeah, thank you.

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0: 21. These are Bell communication lines. The homeowners at both 51 and 49 Melrose have our Bell advising of this issue. It's happened several times before. Do you have Bell attending this afternoon?
1: 121, the homeowner would have to contact them.
0: That apparently is all.

0: at both 51 and 49 Melrose have our bell advising of this issue. It's happened several times before. Do you have Bell attending this afternoon?
1: From 121, the homeowner would have to contact them.
0: That apparently has already been done.
1: Correct, from 121, then you are pretty clear.

0: patient's actually in room 220, maybe, and that's where it's.
1: Correction, control.
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0: 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We have no outward signs. We're going to be moving forward. Part 3, mobile command.
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1: Roger,

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1: Do we have an updated location? I can see that the patient walked away. 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
0: Pump 112, you can clear. Patient confirmed got up and walked away.
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0: Thirty-four.

0: down to the basement. The CO monitor is registering 60 parts per million. Can we have Enridge respond to the call, please?
1: Welcome.

0: 3133, looks like we're being cleared. The patient has got up and left the scene. You're free to clear.
1: Vehicle fire intersection of Stills Avenue, West and Kipling Avenue, West TAC 1.
2: We're not sure why it's saying that. 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

pump for 315, medical, trouble breathing intersection of Palmerston Avenue, and Dundas Street, West South Tack 1.

0: certified Hans 145 has arrived at 70 Shield Rake.
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0: Hi, Frank.
1: You should be waved down. Your patient's south of Dundas on Palmerston.
0: Roger, thank you.
2: Everyone's arrived. We've got the

0: Yeah, just update. Met TPC, person has left the area. EMS arrived 827. We're all clearing.
1: Roger.
2: Convulsions. 124 Fisher's Road, North Catherine,

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1: 134, go ahead.
0: We've located a leak on the furnace gas line in the basement here. We're going to isolate the furnace gas coming in. If you want to come down, I'll show you what we're doing here.
2: Uh-huh.

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Rescue 346, Comfort 334, Alarm Single Source, 35 Bastion Street, South Tac 3.

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1: We'll be clearing after the impound.
2: Roger, pump 244. That's 134, Chancellor.
3: 34, go ahead.
2: Pump 134, is this a gas leak inside or outside?
3: It's inside the house going into the furnace.
2: Roger, pump 8.
1: Captain, our patient has got up and walked away. Police and EMS, sorry, fire and EMS are going to be clearing.
3: Roger.
0: Pumper 311, medical, unconscious, 69 Ridge Drive, South TAC 1.

0: 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Nothing shown from the Alpha Bravo side, 360, incomplete. 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
1: Roger.

0: Our pump is 334, the route to 35 Bastion Street. We have a high-rise residential. No other signs on the Alpha Bravo Charlie side. Pumper 334, Captain investigating part 3.
1: Press pump 334.
2: 334, on scene at 35 Bastion, we'll be assisting pump 334 with our investigation.
1: Roger, rescue 346.

0: Colonel Firepump 334. Confirming alarms are ground level dry sprinkler flow.
1: Roger.
2: Gainer control. All clear on the 11th floor. Proceed back to the 12th floor.
3: Roger.
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0: Control, fire from 334.
1: 334, Captain, go ahead.
0: Yeah, Toronto Fire, we've had a sprinkler that's been damaged just from a delivery driver that was on site here earlier. We'll make this a one-truck situation for pump 334.
1: Roger, pump 334, one-truck situation, rescue 346, you can clear when ready.
2: Toronto Fire comes.
0: 332, Captain, 314. We're going to silence those alarms. Stand by.

0: Alarms have been silent. 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
1: Three captains of 314, do you require a couple extra bodies up there?
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1: Roger, 625, you're at the end, 609.
2: By
3: chance. 1.3 for Roger. They are just needing travel time. It's about 30 minutes.
2: Roger, thank you.

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1: Go ahead.
2: Do we have a description of the patient?
1: Actually, it looks like we're being canceled off the call. The originator states the patient is refusing any medical attention.
2: Roger that. Thank you.

Walker 426, Medical, Unconscious, Take Peace, Swan's Avenue, Copernicus Lodge, Senior Citizens, Must Have One.

0: all apartments in the vicinity of the activated detector. Still haven't found the involved unit, however, it's dissipated, confirmed cooking. Pump 314 is proceeding with staff to attempt to reset now.
1: Roger.

0: Yeah, Toronto Fire, due to the damaged sprinkler head, they're going to be unable to get a reset. They'll be performing Firewatch, and they'll be contacting you guys when they're back online.
1: Roger. Thank you, Pound 334.

0: Pumper 332, Captain. This is 314. You have a successful reset.
1: Roger. Toronto Fire, did you copy that message? Pump 314, you guys can clear and ready.
2: Toronto Fire, copy.

0: 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Pump 333 has arrived. 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We're investigating part 3.
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0: Okay.

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1: 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We have 968 on scene.
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1: Roger, pump 132.

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1: Aerial 341 on scene, backing up the rescue.
0: Roger.
2: Ladder 312, Medical, Other, 19 Park Road, Esquith Green Park, South Tac 1.

0: Yeah, Toronto Fire. The patient here has gotten up and left on their own. Eastbound on Queen. You can cancel EMS.
1: Roger.

0: located in the Philippine Asylum. We've got
1: police just got an automated message from this number with the address stating there was a medical issue.
2: Roger that. Pump 312 has EMS 909 on scene.

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1: Shore Fire 425, we've got a detector activated in the hallway. No secondary devices indicated.

Trouble if I'm 312. Daddy's here if we can get a narrowed down location for this call from EMS or radio room. 100 Blur East essentially encompasses an entire city block here.

0: smells. 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
1: Roger, we've got EMS 909 off any of us.
0: Roger.

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We are going to remove the rest of the glass and remove the hazard. Police will be assisting us with that.

0: EMS 942 on scene. We've talked to everyone in the park. There is no one having a medical emergency. Ladder 312 will be clearing along with EMS.
1: All right. West 318, Richmond West, Unit 1808, South TAC 1.

high-rise 332, medical, VSA intersection of Church Street and Queen Street, east of CAC 1.

0: Charter Flyer Pump 313. We're A2 on the 7th floor. All clear. I have a smoke detector activated in the hallway with no apparent cause. Break. Pump 314, can you get building staff to attempt to reset, please? Wilco, standby.
1: Toronto Fire Cops.
0: Pumper 313, Captain, this time you have a successful reset.
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0: We've got no signs here, and doesn't seem to be anyone home. Do we have any additional information on key holders?
1: To Captain, I can call the alarm company, see if they have any further.
0: Roger that. Thank you.

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14-4, still all clear. Activate the detector in front of 1402. Lobby, if you have a chance, can you set up those alarms?

0: go ahead.
1: We've gained access to the building with the assistance of some neighbors.
0: Roger, pump 132, Captain. We're just, my colleague is on the phone with the alarm company trying to get a key holder phone number for you.
1: Thank you. I think the neighbor was able to get in touch with the homeowner. We are inside now.
2: Four, vehicle accident, Chaps, Highway QEW west of the West Mall, Evans Avenue, and east of Dixie Road, West Tack 1.

0: 2025. We've been cleared upon scene. Patient was just sleeping on the sidewalk. Can you please clear EMS for us?
1: Over 323 at scene. We have EMS 978 on scene prior to our arrival.

number 331, Medical, other intersection of Dundas Street, West and Euclid Avenue, South Tack 1.

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1: Pump 313, acknowledges.

0: Oh, 313, you're looking for a U-Haul lane.
1: Roger that.
2: Pump 132, Captain. Go ahead.
1: We can classify no cause for the alarm at this residence. The key holder's daughter is on her way. At this point, the alarm system is not reset. We're going to stand by until she attends.
2: Roger, Pump 132, Captain.

0: Yeah, both passengers have been removed from the vehicle. No entrapments. Ambulance is going to be evaluating the patients. We'll just keep one truck as a blocker.
1: Roger, 434. Two truck situation with pump 433. All other operators pretty clear.
2: Roger. I'll update police.

Aerial 322, check call, non-emergency, 15 Earl Haig Avenue, Earl Haig Junior Public School South, TAC 1.